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1: All the things you told me, boo, for me and you, was it true? Sweetie, I replay those tunes. Hey, this is Colin Nadine, and you're locked on to the Girls' Them Diary. Stay locked.
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0: 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And I like listening to my Uncle Sabi. What a dandy! What a dandy!
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The day party they're all talking about on the 12th of July. Music lovers all over the world get

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The day party they're all talking about on the 12th of July. Music lovers all over the world.

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The day party they're all talking about on the 12th of July. 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

0: There's a guy I know. 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Instead, he got himself a gun. Funny. 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

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God is leaning in my direction. Don't prophesy. I said he's leaning. And who

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Wait on the Lord and be of good courage, and he shall strengthen thine heart. 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

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The day party they're all talking about on the 12th of July. 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

0: There's a guy I know. He wasn't into no working out and stuff like that. Instead, he got himself a gun. Funny. All he seems to do now is run.
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0: Hey everybody, it's Keandra. 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Thanks. Bye.
1: Hey Keandra, it's your boy Big Matt. Got something hot for you. My boy 1K Few wants to get with you, wants to do a new song. I think he said it's called Joy. You gotta do this. It's gonna be big. It's gonna change the game. Talk to you later, baby girl.
2: 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Thank you. Your message has been sent. Goodbye.
3: 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I'm here to tell you right now.

0: Y'all want some oil? 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
1: What you wanna do? Something for the steppers.

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Now, I don't know about you, but that's a big deal. To know that God loves us unconditionally. And even though you think you're going through different trials and tribulations than everybody else, we all go through the same thing. You're not the only one.

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0: It's Delta Jam, it's the Easy Like Sunday Morning Show. How are you doing, guys? How are you doing on this Sunday morning? You all right? Say once again, I want to say, how are you doing? It's going to be the last Sunday for a few weeks.
1: Yes, that's right. That's what I said.
0: Oops. And how are you doing? I'm going to say a big up to one or two people in a second. How are you doing? It's the Easy Like Sunday Morning Show. How are you doing? Signing off with the man himself, Mr. Lufa. Going to say good morning to the wonderful Tilia. How you doing, Tilia? Also to the wonderful Auntie Felicia. And I must say good morning to the wonderful, delectable, sensational Maya Kamara in the house. Morning, Maya.

No problem, Maya. Also, I must say good morning to the wonderful May. The wonderful, beautiful, sensational May as well. How you doing? Good morning, Chrissy Love. Good morning, Jeep. Good morning, SJD. Good morning, Pauline Briscoe, makeup artist extraordinaire.

saying good morning to Danilo. How you doing, sir? Saying good morning to SJD. How you doing, SJD? Make up to Niall as well.

0: object, by the way. If you've never been here before, it's Delta Jam on your radio, what I do on a Sunday morning. I'm a fan of the old school. I play between now and 2 hours 48 minutes from now. I'm going to be here. Find out one or two old school classic tunes. That's what I like to do. I'm not going to say the music of today is as good as the music of the past, but I said it. Big up to you, Jules. How you doing, Jules? Big up to you, Violet.
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0: And I must say, the weather outside in London is fandabulous. Good morning, Reet. Reet Petit, the finest girl you ever want to meet. That's a song, isn't it? That's a song. And by the way, BTW, there is no playlist. Whatever comes to mind, I'm going to drop.
2: This time, gonna do my best to make it right.
0: I must say good morning to Jen as well. How you doing, Jen? And also to Precious. How you doing?
2: I'm a sign. Hold on. Shelter.
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0: Good morning, world. How you doing, world?

as Michael Jackson says, one more chance at love. How are you doing in London? 17 minutes after 10 o'clock right here on a Sunday morning. And right now I'm going to apologise to all of the Cruise Radio listeners. My WhatsApp is not working right now. The engineers on Cruise, please get on the case. I can't see the Cruise listeners. So to big up to everybody on Cruise Radio right now, I can't see your messages, but I'm going to give you a round of applause. And I know you're there. Broadcasting to London and the rest of the world, I want to say good morning to you on a Sunday. You wake up and you want to hear something sweet on the radio. You want to hear something sweet. And this is it. We don't muck about around here. Big up to you, May. Lady H is in the house. Big up to you, Lady H.

0: Maya says, my dulcet tones. What about this?
1: Hello, Maya.
0: I've got more than one tone here. I'm out of time. She's out the door. I gotta go for mine.
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0: Chelsea girl is in the house. Big up to you, Chelsea girl. You all right?

Chris Breezy, on a Sunday morning. Once again, I apologise to all the Cruise Radio listeners. The WhatsApp is not activating right now. Big up to all of the cruisers. I'm not going to name you yet until I get the WhatsApp working. I'm going to say good morning to Dennis. How you doing, Dennis? We have a couple of communities right here. In fact, the community is one, the one that loves music. I'm going to say good morning to Andrea. How you doing, Andrea? Also to Alyssa. What beautiful names. What beautiful names. I'm going to say also big up to Fun Katie. That's a strange name. Anyway, one or two people are loving the Chris Brown there, so you know what. And I think I've got a problem with Chris Brown. You know what? The way he addresses women, he basically says, "Yo, excuse me, miss." That's what he said. Also, I want to say big up to Doogie. How you doing, Doogie? And of course, you're in New Zealand. Yeah! Big up to everyone in New Zealand. Yeah! Yeah! You know what? One Chris Brown. To another Chris Brown. Big up to everyone in New Zealand.

up to everyone who was loves a bit of Chris Brown in the morning. I hope it's sounding nice. I'm going to say big up to Dross. How you doing, Dross? Also, let's say good morning to the wonderful

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Mr. Mills said, sounding crisp. That's what I like. That's what I like to hear. That's what I like to hear. This program is worth listening to. She ain't, no, she ain't you. A bit louder than you normally would listen to the radio. That's what I do. I love a bass line. I love music. I love musical features. So you know what? And I also like to put a link in there. You know what? Before this one, you heard Chris Brown. He was like, yo, what's your name? And this one says, she ain't you, which is also rude. But you know what? Three in a row is what I like to do sometimes. Are you ready? You know what's coming. You know what's coming. If you don't know what's coming, you haven't been around with me long enough. Chris Brown, number three. I did not plan this, but why not? Why not?

to say good morning to Gwen, by the way. I'm not sure I'm going to be playing R. Kelly today. Last time I played an R. Kelly track, I got cussed off. Someone really got into me there, so you know what? I ain't playing no R. Kelly. Thank you to wonderful May. Thank you, May. Broadcasting live and direct on Cruise Radio. Cruise of the Z. Broadcasting online 24 hours a day, 7 days a week. That's how we do. And if you like what I do here, listen to Cruise Radio when I'm not here. Chris Brown says on the first track, yo, she, on the second track, he says, she ain't you, on and that one is undecided. Yeah. It's a Sunday morning. Gonna say good morning to Dirk. How you doing, Dirk? On a Sunday morning, I start

I'm going to say big up to MJ. How are you doing, MJ? MJ says, that's a bop. That's an old school saying, isn't it? Speaking of old school. Then you know what I do on a Sunday? What I do? I kind of reserve Sundays for the old school. And there's not enough of them being played out there. So my mission is to throw in one or two tunes that you may have not heard for about 100 dog years. That's what I do. And on a Sunday in particular, I like to take it nice and smooth for the first part of the show. Second part, a bit more tempo in there. And in the third day of the show, I like to go back, way back. Sometimes I'm 40. Sometimes even 50 years. It sounds crazy. I'm just showing my age. I'm telling you. These pieces of music sound so fresh, but they were made about 20, 30 years ago. Just say greetings, by the way. The message says greetings from Nigeria. Nigeria is in the house.

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let me be the one to enjoy you. 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I want to say a big up to Anne Tenner. How you doing, Anne? Also, I want to say good morning to the wonderful Karen. How you doing, Karen? Always a pleasure.

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I'm going to say big up to Spooky. How you doing, Spooky? Mr. Valentino. I have not played him for ages. I'm going to say big up to Tabs. You never know, Tabs. You never know.

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I played 2000s, I played 90s. You're definitely going to get some 80s. Maybe some 70s. And you know what? As I always say, I don't plan the shows. I plan the first or second record, but after that, whatever comes to mind, I drop. Hopefully, it sounds nice. Gonna sound big up to

Your wish is my command. I'm your genie. These are the lyrics you need to say to people today. 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Your wish is my command. Or the other words, in other words, yes. I'm going to say be up to Alexander O'Neill. He's in the room. Gonna say good morning to Nat. Nat says, I'm around, I'm around. I'm a square, you're around.

Big up to you, Maya. Maya says, what is my wish? Let me scratch my head. Let me think. I wish somebody can get me a brand new computer, because this one, playing games today, playing games. Right, I have the text messages on the cruise line. Big up to you, Andy. Andy says, Sunday greetings, Mr. Delta Jam. Hope you're doing well today. Andy, I'm all right. Hope you are doing well today yourself. Can't you feel the magic? It's 10:45 in London. The weather outside is fandabulous. We are going to get about 28 degrees Celsius on today in London. Wherever you are in the world, number one, hopefully the weather's good. And number two, hopefully, if you're a football fan, I hope you're enjoying the football. Because I haven't watched any of it yet. I haven't. Bum, bum, bum, bum, bum. Hope your team does well. Also on a cruise line, saying good morning to the wonderful lady Scorpion. How you doing? I haven't played this for ages.

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Elisa says, yes, it is. If you don't know what we're talking about, watch the video of this song. Good morning to Moni. Moni in the middle is in the room. Big up to you, Moni.

say big up to Lady Scorpion enjoying that. Good morning to Jolson. How you doing, Jolson? Jolson says, this video used to haunt me as a kid back in the day. I know what you're saying. If you don't know about this song, it's a tribute to Eazy-E and one or two of the rappers that sadly passed away back in the day. Just saying. Big up to Harv, by the way. How you doing, Harv? I'm good, Jolson. I'm good. And if you watch the video, man, you say it used to haunt you. It used to haunt me as well. I'm going to say good morning to Shakira. How you doing, Shakira? It's 10 minutes until the top of the hour. You know what? It's the first hour of the show, and in the first hour, I like to keep it nice and smooth. So you know what? To change the mood a little bit, I am going to talk about some rain. Let's talk about some rain.

0: I know there are one or two people who love this song. Maya says, it's her. Maya says,
1: this is my tune.
0: That's what she's saying.

edition. I can't remember the year this came out. I'm going to say big up to Maya. Maya says, Jimmy Jam and Terry Lewis production. Paper Route says 1988. Was it 1988? Or was it a bit later? I'm going to have to Google that one. Big up to Matty J as well. Hey dear Matty J. Okua says, man, this is nostalgic. Do you think so? I want to say good morning to the wonderful Margaret. She says, good morning, Delta. I hope you're well on this sunny Sunday morning. Good news. She passed her grade 3 piano. Congratulations, Margaret. And looking forward to hearing a recital one of these days. And I'm going to play it on the radio. Anyway, someone said 1988 for that one. Big up to Jolson. Jolson says, congratulations, Margaret. As I was saying, I'm going to switch it now. If that was 1988, this was 1993. Same band. Someone mentioned nostalgic. Can't get more nostalgic than this.

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Echelon. The day party they're all talking about on the 12th of July. Music lovers all over the world get

0: There's a guy I know. He wasn't into no working out and stuff like that. Instead, he got himself a gun. Funny. All he seems to do now is run. Trident. 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

0: are celebrating what would have been the birthday of Mr. Ronaldo Benson, co-writer of that song.
1: Thank you, mate.
0: I'm going to go deeper. Let's go deeper into that one. What's Going On? Song, of course, performed by Marvin Gaye. Ronaldo Benson was from the Four Tops, and we all know the Four Tops group. And I was reading a little bit into this one. Benson was on tour with the Four Tops when he witnessed the assault of protesters by police. And he was so disturbed by what he saw, he decided, you know what? Let's get together and write songs about it. That's what they used to do back in the day. So a lot of the songs in the early 70s were about the situation that was going on in the streets in back in the day America. Anyway, celebrating what would have been the birthday of Mr. Ronaldo, Obi Benson. Anyway, 20 past the hour. I'm going to do one more. It's the birthday today of a lady called Linda Clifford. She was born 14th of June 1948. And she's still around today. And if she's listening, I want to say happy birthday to Linda Clifford. Yeah! I want to see people thinking who? And of course, we have to play the tunes. This is one of those old school classic tunes. It's a nice, a long tune. So it's going to give me a time to make myself

0: Linda Kiffer's birthday. Happy birthday, Linda. And the good thing is, she is still around today. Still performing. Do the maths. She was born in 1948. Hey, baby, where you going? How old is she today?
1: Can't leave now. Again.
0: From 1978, the wonderful Linda Clifford.

You ain't never had no money. Gonna say a big up and a good morning to Valerie McIntosh. Valerie's in the house. Big up to you, Val. Gonna say good morning to Rose. The Rose says good morning. Celebrating a birthday of the lady on this track, Linda Clifford. Who has a birthday today? 14th of June. She's born 1948. She's 77 years old.

0: understand what we're doing here. We are celebrating musicians and musicianship. That's what we do. And you know what? I was going to play a faster record after this, but I'm going to flip the script. This is Runaway Love. I want to say big up to Sebastian. He said it's 8:28 out here. And no, I'm going to play a second Linda Clifford track. She did a track back in the day, and I reckon it's the most romantic, one of the most romantic tracks ever made. Now you're thinking, what is it going to be? What is it going to be? Big up to Margaret, by the way. Sorry, thank you, Margaret, by the way. Thank you. Anyway, we're celebrating Linda Clifford's birthday today. And you know what? One of the most romantic records going to be played right here. Big up to Sebastian. Sebastian's in Australia. All right, mate. Okay, get ready for this. Get ready for this. Right, back in the 70s, music was fantastic, and the man himself, Mr. Curtis Mayfield, went on a track with the Linda Clifford, who has a birthday today, and it's, as I mentioned, one of the most romantic songs ever produced.
1: Well, here we are.
2: Yeah.
1: It's kind of nice, though, like this. A very special treat, you know?
2: I like it.
3: Between you, baby.

0: Margaret says.
1: Oh la la.
2: Stop it! Stop it! Calm down!
3: It's kind of nice though, like this. A very special treat, you know.

0: 1979. 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You know I'm gonna play with you. Sweet embrace. You know I need to. One of those wedding reception records. All our world is true. It's true. As I mentioned, Margaret said,
1: ooh la la.

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Met her up with her last week and she gave me her CD. Thank you, Maya. And just gonna say, Maya is a wonderful, delectable, sensational lady. Must do it again, Maya, one of these days. This is her latest single, or one of the singles on the album. Listen up to the wonderful voice of Maya. Big up to Lady Scorpion enjoying this one. She loves this song. Thank you. Here we go.

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Big up to everyone in London and England. And congratulations to Scotland. If you're watching the World Cup, it'd be good to have me in the background as well. Big up to Tiffany. How you doing, Tiff?

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And I say good morning to Fumi. How you doing, Fumi? And also to Sunny. Susanna's in the house as well. Saying good morning to KK. Okay, we're over halfway through the show. I'm gonna say through the song. This is Maya Kamara. The song is called Radio Call. She's got it up there. I say good morning to Rihanna. Turn the replay. There you have it. That's the wonderful Maya Kamara. And I'll meet up with you soon, Maya. It was a pleasure seeing you. Thank you for the album. And we hope it does well as well. Big up to Maya Kamara. She's in the chat. She's in the chat as well, everyone. Say hello. Anyway, where are we? You know what? We are going to continue with the tempo. We are in the year of 1984. Do the math, ladies and gentlemen. How old, or so shall I say, how young were you in 1984? Were you born? Big up to Red Butterfly, says, I love this.

trying to work out the maths. How old was I? I was old enough. Big up to DJ K, by the way. How are you doing, DJ K?

I'm going to say good morning to Victoria. How you doing, Victoria? The queen is in the house. How you doing, queen? This is what we call old school classic from 1984. I'm going to say good morning to Kit Kat. How you doing, Kit Kat? I've had my break. This is Windjammer. I always love that word. It's a bit like wind cheetah.

I say this every week. They don't make songs like this anymore. I'm going to say big up to Jep. Jep is in the Philippines. ¿Cómo está acá? His reply would be, Babuti. Big up to all my Filipino friends. Big up to everyone. It flashed past my screen. In the UAE. Big up to everyone in the UAE. Mabuti. Right, the next song I'm going to play sounds like other songs made around the mid-80s. Are you ready? Let's do this.

This is what the mid-80s sounded like. We were dancing. We were dancing for about 10 years to songs sounding like this. Everybody was singing Somebody Else's Guy. And one or two artists made their own variations.

Here is another variant to the vibe. And this is why we are so happy today, Generation X. We used to listen to happy songs, songs with a smile on their faces, if that ever exists. Gonna say big up to Joseph. Joseph is in Liberia. Gonna say big up to DJ Dr. Funk. He knows these tunes. Music with a smile on its

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0: Big up to everyone enjoying this one. I saw you on a crowded street. This song reminds me of walking down Oxford Street. Let's say big up to Kaylin. How you doing, Kaylin? And the song it reminds me of, if you remember, the Manhattan Transfer. This song reminds me of Spice of Life. And I've just noticed I haven't got that record with me.
1: 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The day party they're all talking about on the 12th of July. 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

0: There's a guy I know. He wasn't into no working out and stuff like that. Instead, he got himself a gun. Funny. All he seems to do now is run. Trident. 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

can't knock me for my belief. We ain't mad at you. I'ma tell you like the old saints. Tell the truth and shame the devil. Yo, is talk.

Magic Touch, the sound of Loose Ends from back in the day. Okay, we're into the last hour of the show, and in the last hour, and normally I like to go back in time. On one or two occasions, I like to play a couple of tunes that you might know, you might not know. The spectrum of tunes are broad. First, I'd be up to S.O. Nick. He says, I'm 18. But the hits like this in this era, I'll tell you what. I'm going to give you a round of applause. 18-year-olds listening to these tunes, I think, and I hope that you can tell that the tunes made back in the day were so much better, so much more instrumental, so much more real is the word, real. No computers when they made these tunes. Well, that one, the last one, did. These ones had some real musicians. I'm going to take the tempo down. Thank you, Margaret, once again. I'm going to slow it down. Last year, we sadly lost this dude. Or was it this year? The lead singer on this one, Frankie Beverly, and alongside his band, the band is called Maze. And if you listen to the instrumentation, if you listen to the overall feel of the tune, you would realise the new tunes don't do this anymore. I'm going to say big up to you, Nat. How you doing, Nat? So whether you heard the tune before or not, you still appreciate the feeling of the tune. It's all about the feel and all about the lyrics. This is Maze.

cruise liner. 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

sound of Maze. 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As I say, sadly passed away a few months ago. We are saying RIP to the one and only Frankie Beverly. And when they wrote songs back in those days, had a meaning. Gonna say big up to Mr. Radio. How you doing? And yes, we are in the last hour of the show. Back in those days, they made what we call love songs. Do you remember those? Do you remember those? It sounds like a weird concept, doesn't it? And those songs weren't I Love You Baby Baby. Those songs were like a little bit more complicated. I can see you standing in somebody else's arms. And songs like this with fancy titles. This one is titled Melancholy Fire. Keeping it smooth for a second or two. We're into the last hour.

0: this is my tune.
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0: This is what we term grown-up songs. Although we have 18-year-olds listening, you can still appreciate the lyrics, the words, the vocals on songs like this. Slow down your day, everybody. 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

0: say big up to Nash. 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Margaret sending the biggest
1: fire.
0: We're into last hour of the show. That's Norman Connors. Melancholy Fire. Who names songs like that anymore?
1: Fire, baby.
0: You know what? I played a Luther Vandross track earlier, but you know what? I feel like we have to salute the man they call Luther. And I'm into the lyrics all of a sudden. I'm listening to all the lyrics of the songs. This man knows his lyrics. Okay, are we ready?

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0: 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That's why I play Luther on every show. 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

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Good morning, Margarita. 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

my gosh. 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Are you ready? So simple, but so effective. 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Big up to you, Kim. More saxophone on these old school records. My favourite part of the song is coming up when it changes. The changes come up and the bass line just swings. Here we go.

It's 12:37. It's Delta Jam on a Sunday, playing live on Cruise Radio. That's Cruise with a Z. And other places as well. Once again, big up to everyone who loves the sound of music. Hopefully, you enjoyed at least one or two of the songs that I played today. Big up to Atoro. How you doing, Atoro? In New Zealand. New Zealand in the house. Are you north or are you south? Why is it? There is almost always competition between neighbours. He is in the North Island. Kiora. I'm going to say a big up to everybody in Kiora in New Zealand. North Island. I'm going to go there one day. But from London, it's a long, long flight. The good thing is, though, the music covers all continents of the world. And if you're over 55, you would have danced to this at least once. Otoro says, I'm welcome for dinner. It's a long journey. You have to be cooking up something spectacular.

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1: 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That's a long time, 1978.

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They took chances with their records back then. They weren't afraid of doing it a bit different. This is my 12-inch version, my reggae-fied version. Are you ready? Here comes my reggae-fied version.

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I'm just imagining he's doing the slow dance, swinging your arms left to right. Bigging up Margaret once again, bigging up Lady Scorpion on the cruise line, bigging up Queen Sheba. Let's listen to the reggae, here we go. Somebody on the organ.

I am a Jamaican, so I can dig a bit of reggae. Big up to Gelson, by the way, how you doing? Big up to Daniel. I have something like 15 minutes to go before I hit the door. I can see Maya. I can imagine Maya doing a dance list.

mind-blowing decisions, head-on collisions. 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That's how you do a rhyme. I want to say, unfortunately, I won't be here next Sunday or the Sunday after or the Sunday after. But I will be here the following Sunday. Going to be back in July. But I will be doing the usual Friday evenings in London, 8 p.m. till 11. I'll try my best to make it. But my weekends have gone pear-shaped. Going back to work. Gonna say big up to Omar. Just can't make my mind up. No. Just can't make my Maya says, no. My Sundays will be trash without you. Just can't make my mind up. No. Don't worry. 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Absence makes the heart grow fonder. That's what I've heard. That's what I've heard. And I'm sticking to that one. I'm going to say big up to Tay Tay. How you doing, Tay Tay? You right? Big up to everyone who has made some mind-blowing decisions recently. We're almost halfway through the year. I'm going to say big up to Kay, by the way. Kay is in Florida. Florida in the house. Okay, I'm going back now. I'm going back. I'm going to put you in the mood. Stevie.

loving you always. 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Gonna say big up to Joanna. Give me hope, Joanna. We have less than 10 minutes. Before I hit the door, I want to say thank you to everybody for tuning in this way. And I hope that you've enjoyed one or two or even three or four of the songs I've dropped for you today. Once again, big up to everybody in Brazil. And hopefully you do some better in the World Cup, because looking a bit shaky. Looking a bit shaky. Gonna say big up to Lopez, Aidy Lopez. Also to the wonderful Tracy. She was enjoying that one. I want to say thank you to the 105,000. Name this tune, everybody. Stop it and calm down. I want to say big up to Margaret. Margaret says, Fab Show Delta, thank you. Have a great week ahead. Thank you, Margaret. Keep your fingers on that piano. I want to hear your recital of Beethoven's Fifth Symphony. Okay, whatever you want to do.

to say big up to Tyler and also to Maria. How you doing? Big up to Andy. He says, enjoyable show today. He says, thank you. Have a great day and have a great week. Always a pleasure, Andy. Always a pleasure. Saying big up to the Lady Scorpion. Always a pleasure, Lady Scorpion.

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Or you can download the app. It's Cruise with a Z. I'm going to say a good afternoon to Paul. I shall say good morning for you because you're in Trinidad. So Paul is in Trinidad. How you doing, Paul? Michael Jackson. Yes, we are getting closer to the end. If you just joined, as I always say, where the heck have you been? Been here for 3 hours. From one Jackson to the other. The time has come.

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The day party they're all talking about on the 12th of July. Music lovers all over the world, get ready. I know the faith you have to move mountains. Lord Goose Records proudly presents part one of the brand new Let Me Down Easy series. 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Just a little love can go a long, long way. Featuring the soulful sounds of Lloyd Brown with Brave Enough, Strong Enough, Caroline Thompson's

0: There's a guy I know. He wasn't into no working out and stuff like that. Instead, he got himself a gun. Funny. 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Trident. 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

www.of course. Good afternoon to Mary. Good afternoon, Mary. Good afternoon, Tracy. Good afternoon to all those on board the silent listeners. Thank you, and thank you, and thank you, and thank you. 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

0: There's a guy I know. 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Funny. 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

First things first. Gonna say a warm good afternoon and welcome around here on a Sunday. Another edition of the Good Vibes Soul Show around here on a

You know how we do things right here on a Sunday, Neon Soul, Independent Soul, music with me, the music with feeling, music to make your Sunday afternoon enjoy even that much better, of course, with your boy DJ Tony T up inside the building.

0: 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Come on now.
1: 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This is Omar, and I like to listen to my boy DJ Tony T, playing the best in neo soul and independent soul music.

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2:30 on the button. Can't stop beginning at all the crew. Letting it around on this Sunday. Enjoy the music, enjoy the vibes from early men. Amen, man. More niceness. More music to uplift your soul and your spirits right here on a Sunday, innit?

for a Sunday afternoon. It's Joe Evelyn. I tell you what, man, can't stop picking up all the cool ladies in the area on this Sunday. Loving the music, loving the vibes from early. You know what? Come on, man. You know what we are? I tell you what we are.

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Smooth sailing. Another Tony T personal favorite. Love this. Love this.

0: in my musical feelings right now on a Sunday, as per usual, as per standard. Come on now, you already know this.
1: What goes around comes around.
2: Hey everybody, this is iDivine. I'm hanging out with my guy DJ Tony T, playing the best in independent soul, neo soul, on the Big Bad Cruise Radio. Come on now, give the brother some love.

46 minutes past the hours of 3, London GMT, and we are extremely nice right here. Independent soul, neo soul, independent jazz, all that good stuff right here on a Sunday, ain't it?

0: Right here with your boy DJ Tony T. Right here on a Sunday. We love this thing called music. We do it for the love and not for the likes.
1: Yeah.
0: Nice, this was saying.

Kapalı Anjolancı. Come on. Anti Margaret, anti Angela. We know say we know some real music editing. We know say we love music, you know. You know what I mean? It's like, yeah, man. You know when you hear some good music, man. Good music. Ah, cha. Music like this, man. On a Sunday, balancing.

This is why I love it around here on a Sunday. I get to play the music that I want to play. I don't play the music to like, the people. I play what I want to play, what I love. And I just hope that you guys love it as much as I do. Simple. Got to be true to who you are, man. Don't play music to fit in. Play music to stand out. You understand? Music like this.

0: everybody, this is Ida Divine. I'm hanging out with my guy DJ Tony T, playing the best in independent soul, neo soul, on the Big Bad Cruise Radio. Come on now, give the brother some love.
1: 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You hearing what I'm hearing? Just need to know.

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0: Echelon. 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The day party they're all talking about on the 12th of July. 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
2: 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Lord Goose.

0: There's a guy I know. 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Funny. 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

Time check, time check, time check. It's approximately 4 minutes past the hours of four. London GMT, the part of the show we take things down nice and neatly, but you know, we don't rush it right now on a Sunday. Not every Sunday, come on.

0: See, as per usual, as per standard round here, come on now. Should be used to it by now, surely.
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0: tune after tune, rarely on a Sunday. 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Yo!
1: Hey, what's up, London, UK? This is Slick J Adams, and I'm hanging out with my soul brother, DJ Tony T, playing the best in independent soul, neo-soul, and those rare groove gems on Cruise Radio. Come on now, show a brother some love.

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2: Second time for the Carmichael Music Lover. I think I'll bring it to him. That we are doing, though. We are bringing it to him.

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We don't ramp with the music. 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

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I mean, man. 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More big tunes than TT, come on.

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Big up yourself. 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Anyway, let me continue. 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

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It's got to be done. It's got to be done. And you know what I need to do right now? I need to do a Quiet Storm show, you know? Yeah, you know, like from 12, maybe down to about 3. Oh. Nice little Quiet Storm show. Yeah. You know we got it in abundance. Again with my tune though.

Big shout going out to all those on Let Me Rano this Sunday, the silent listeners, the ones that have been interactive. Much love, wishing you guys a wonderful, blessed week. Ed TT is out the building. Christos the boss is ready and raring to go around here on a Sunday.

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The day party they're all talking about on the 12th of July. Music lovers all over the world again.

0: There's a guy I know. He wasn't into no working out and stuff like that. Instead, he got himself a gun. Funny. 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Trident. 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

0: brother like Tony T to you, Campbell T to me. So Mixed Clouders, hang on, I'm coming to you. At the moment, just a ting in it, just a ting. I'm gonna sort it out. I have a world exclusive to play for you today. Two world exclusives. Yeah, man, I'm so excited. Just remember the slogan, all teeth is out. Just remember that. Your boy's in session, your boy's in the building, raring and ready to go. Yeah, baby.
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0: Let's start off with a tune I really love. This is Melonix. Nice and slow with the tempo. I tell you. Proper things. 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I'm ready.

I haven't played regularly. I haven't played in a long time. D.D. 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D.D. 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

0: play regularly. 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
0: Playing some tunes I haven't played in a long time, innit? Let me play you a tune that I really, really love. And this artist, I really, really love her too. She's coming over August the 2nd. Unfortunately, I'm going to be away, so I can't see her. But you know what?
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0: Miss Chris said, Christos, I want to say something to you. I said, what's that?
1: Hi, this is Miss Chris, and you're listening to DJ Christos.
0: Okay. You just introduced your tune, didn't it?

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We're all grown up now, we're not picnic again. But I'm Peter Pan, you know. I'm just too young. It's true. I don't look a day over the age of 26.

love that. Love this rendition of this tune. Original Stevie Wonder. This is Nathan Mitchell.

Mesa, Loving You Is Easy. I remember when that tune came out, me, Martin Winter, aka Shoe Doctor, and Delight loved it to the bone. Hold tight, Andrea. Hold tight, Lady Scorpion. Hold tight, Margaret. Sorry, guys, I've been doing so much stuff that I haven't been able to sort myself out. We say hellos. But in the meantime...

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The day party they're all talking about on the 12th of July. Music lovers all over the world get

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1: There's a guy I know. 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Funny. 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

we haven't played a tune in a hot minute. Sounds absolutely amazing. Straight after this, I'm going to give you one world exclusive. Boys in session, you know.

I got some music to play for you. I'm going to do it all again on Tuesday, but I thought it's only fair that I do it today. Got to big up my son, the A-lister. I've got some music, let me tell you. Anyway, I'm going to give you a world exclusive. You should remember this tune. You should remember this tune. You might not remember this version, but you definitely remember the tune. Old Tight D-Light on this.

Girl Prolific Official, and you are locked in live listening to DJ Christos, aka Uncle Christopher. He brings peace to your mind all the time.

It's my niece, Prolific Official. 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I gotta do a reggae version of this. So what?

0: So, my son, the A-lister, he's been working behind the scenes. Wicked, prolific, official piece. Let me tell you something. I still feel that we could do it all over again, like we did the first time with Peace. But anyway, we're going to talk about that, myself and Prolific. But in the meantime, I'm going to play you a few tunes that my son has been working on. Oh, yes. Oh, yes, yes, yes. He's been working on music as well. You see, everybody's doing this little AI thing, and he said to me, you know what? I'm going to do some tunes. I said, really? He goes, yeah. He goes, I'm going to do some tunes. I went, okay. He goes, I've got one for you. I went, what is it?
1: Fire.

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1: Yeah.
0: There's more.
1: This Queens.
0: You see, straight after this tune, you're gonna get a world exclusive.

0: For me, because I can't be doing this thing and leave you out. And what do you mean? And this is what came out.
1: DJ Christos.
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1: DJ Christos.
2: DJ Christos.
1: DJ Christos.

0: 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World exclusive.
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1: Those steps to the control.
0: Yeah, man.

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That's my son, the A-listers production. Oh my God, I'm so proud. So proud of him. Let me give you a Colonel World exclusive. AI.

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So A-List is writing his, Colonel's writing his, Colonel wrote this, you know, he wrote it.

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All this is IIA.

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It's my son's production as well. Remember, he sings, he talks fluently in Creole. And he said, Dad, you know, I want to do something a bit different. I said, really? He goes, yeah. I goes, what are you going to do now? He said, listen to this.

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It's only fair that they know what she's talking about. I know what she's talking about. He knows what she's talking about. The Lucians and the Dominicans know what they're talking about. Everybody else is lost.

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0: Yeah. 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
1: Fire, baby.
2: Fire, baby.
1: Fire, baby.
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0: Zion and Siobhan. Fire, baby. 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

Sorry, Mixclouders. You didn't have me today. It's a Tuesday. Set up this thing nice, ready. Get our interaction back. Thank you, Delight, the lovely, the sexy, the wonderful.

Bev, I know you're listening in the background. I had a lot of people listening in the background. And now that the show's come to the end, they're letting me know that they listened. Anywho, I hope you all enjoyed the show. And I hope that you all had a good time, like I did. Last tune for the evening. Take care, everyone. Have a good week. Stay blessed. Stay focused. And stay on your program. 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

0: 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I've got another engagement. Anyway, guys, thank you for wrapping your ears around my music. I hope you enjoyed it like I did. Love, Hitch.
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The day party they're all talking about on the 12th of July. Music lovers all over the world again.

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0: There's a guy I know. He wasn't into no working out and stuff like that. 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Funny. 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

Rose Radio. Yeah, man, the biggest and the baddest thing, man. I want to tell you, you know, not just in a Northwest, you know, or Southwest, you know, or even East, you know. Me, I tell you about the globe. 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Them for no, man.

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0: Echelon. 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The day party they're all talking about on the 12th of July. 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

0: There's a guy I know. 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Funny. 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
1: Hey, what's happening, y'all? 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Yes, indeed.

0: 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We rocking with DJ Colonel in the mix.
1: Yeah, yeah, this is Donnell Jones. 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

0: There's a guy I know. 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Funny. 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

0: Yo, world, this is Anthony David. We rocking with DJ Colonel in the mix.
1: Yeah, yeah, this is Donnell Jones. 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

0: Out would be the first song in the 50s. You know, it was the beginning of my career and the first hit record for the Isley Brothers. And, you know, that song sticks with us today even. We have to do it in our show. I mean, and everybody that gets married, they have to play that song at their wedding. And, man, this is a special song. Special, special.
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1: 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The day party they're all talking about on the 12th of July. 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

0: There's a guy I know. He wasn't into no working out and stuff like that. Instead, he got himself a gun. Funny. 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
0: Echelon. 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
1: There's a guy I know. 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
0: Echelon. The Day Party they're all talking about. 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
1: There's a guy I know. 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Funny. 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

0: hotter than this. Mommy, what you say, mommy, all the way in Jamaica? What you say, mommy?
1: Tonya, yeah. You are the number one DJ. I said you take up your father's step. And when he takes it, he couldn't play it again, then you take it up.
0: Yep. Big up, mommy.
1: All right,
0: mom. Love you, yeah?
1: All right, I love you too, and God, no, no, no, no, no, no, no, no, no, no, no, no, no, no, no, no, no, no, no, no, no, no, no, no, no, no, no, no, no, no, no, no, no, no, no, no, no, no, no, no, no, no, no, no, no, no, no, no, no, no, no, no, no, no, no, no, no, no, no, no, no, no, no, no, no, no, no, no, no, no, no, no, no, no, no, no, no, no, no, no, no, no, no, no, no, no, no, no, no, no, no, no, no, no, no, no, no, no, no, no, no, no, no, no, no, no, no, no, no, no, no, no, no, no, no, no, no, no, no, no, no, no, no, no, no, no, no, no, no, no, no, no, no, no, no, no, no, no, no, no, no, no, no, no, no, no, no, no, no, no, no, no, no, no, no, no, no, no, no, no, no, no, no, no, no, no, no, no, no, no, no, no,